that's what you do. 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Tell the operator to put it through. Cause I'm equipped for television.

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1: Somebody said the roommate right now what a new one is.
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1: Seja bem-vindo ao Clube UNC, um programa que celebra o requinte, a sofisticação e a magia da música.

0: We'd like to do a new song right here. 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But you knew that.
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